Mind. So kind, not to tell this world that you mind, you turn the hills and I quit on my thumb. We'll never somebody show his fun. Come on, baby, drive crazy. But in this great, boss of fire.

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I better say shalom. Salam alaikum. Thank you.

Ladies and gentlemen, thank you very much. Thank you very much. Excuse me, ladies and gentlemen, Mr. Brown, Soul G's. At this particular time, ladies and gentlemen, we'd like to make mention and take this time out. We'd like you all to know that Brother Brown, Mr. Brown, is celebrating his silver jubilee in show business. Let's give a real Georgia round of applause for Georgia.

you loved me, I found out it was a lie. You should be ashamed, baby. Hey!

0: I just got back from my tour over in England.
1: Yeah.
0: Everybody's talking about the rockin' Quave over in England.
1: Yeah.
0: It's a Quave.
1: Yeah.
0: Everybody love it.
1: Yeah.
0: I just finished my tour in Germany.
1: Yeah.
0: I just left Italy.
1: Yeah.
0: I went on down in Sweden.
1: Yeah.
0: I stopped over in Belgium.
1: Yeah.
0: And I went on down in France.
1: Yeah.
0: I went over in Australia.
1: Yeah.
0: Everybody's shaking.
1: Yeah.
0: They're rocking in rhythm.
1: Yeah.
0: And oh, they're having a good time.
1: Yeah.
0: And I just made it back around to let you know that it's time for you to shake.
1: Yeah.
0: I want you to get it.
1: Yeah.
0: Come on over, baby.

0: Well, you know, look here. We're getting that better.
1: That's right. Right on.
0: Yeah. Ain't no alcohol. Man, I don't dig it. What you say, Jason?
2: Say, don't be so mean.
0: You know I'm clean now.
1: Yeah. And on the sea.
0: Excuse me, cat, while I rap.

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There's a shoulder where death comes to cry. There's a lobby

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I needed so much to have nothing to touch. I've

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They ride Brahma bulls and bucking broncs, and they don't want no fuss. But now they're everywhere you look, though it may sound strange. They ride Coupe de Ville's down to Cutter Bills, overnight they can ride the range.

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Looks something like a turnip green. 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They did all right. 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

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I hate fake news, I make do with what I make do for.

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I heard you got the fever for the flavor. I heard you got the fever for the flavor. Somebody said you had it going on. I heard you got the fever for the flavor. I heard you got the fever for the flavor. I heard you got the fever for the flavor. Hurry up and get a scoop before it's gone. Gone. 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Now I give a pound when before I gave a stare. Now I guess I kinda got it going on. I get a wake-up call on the norm.

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I heard you got the fever for the flavor. I heard you got the fever for the flavor. I heard you got the fever for the flavor. Somebody said you had it going.

Yes, I am. They say you a superstar now, damn, I guess I am. You might be the man, well, that's unless I am. Okay, I'll confess I am.

it's a good thing to have some one thing that you can work on a more or less a daily basis and be able to see improvement in your own terms that is a result only of your own energy being put into the thing, you know what I mean?